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Would you tremble

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Just look at this town, there's no men left. Just frail old boys and babies talking to teacher in the treble clef. She plants her garden in the spring.

0: You're walking through the night.
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